0: 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Dance Nation. Dance Nation. Feel good house music. 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
9: 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Unleash the rhythm. With Jamie 3K on Dance Nation UK.

and all. Yeah, you're back with the 3K. Coming to you live directly for the next 2 hours. It's Friday night. Fucking Friday. Grab yourself a drink, sit down, relax, and listen to the tunes coming up.

also welcoming Mark Gore to the station. His debut earlier. Absolute cracker. Play some great tunes. Check, check one. 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

A very happy birthday to the one and only Rishi S, DNK's very own Snoop Dogg, coming up after me, woo! 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Little M. Woo! 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Keep it locked. Keep it Dance Nation.

0: The first day out of the bag. 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
0: So in the future, I shall be streaming live video from the studio. 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

So don't forget, hit that little green bottom icon at the bottom of your screen. Get yourselves in a chat room. Let us know what you're up to on your Friday night. We're continuing Thumping Friday on the one and only Dance Nation UK. This is Mr. 3K.

How you doing, fella? Hope you're well. This track entitled Touch of Sky, Dompe and Enduro Disco Edit.

girl. 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Always a great show. And don't forget, Richie S coming up after me with Lucky M, the birthday set. Happy birthday, Richie.

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And of course, the lovely Rochelle. 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And where was my invite? This track, Lauren Simkia, Make Me Feel.

This one, Glitter and Gold from the Mighty Tenacious. 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

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Keep it locked, keep it Dance Nation. 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
1: The only station is Dance Nation.

So Many Times by Gadjo. This is a Stuart OJ bootleg. Coming towards the end of the show now. 10 minutes. Just under 10 minutes for Richie and Lucky M.

Okay, coming to the end of the show now. This one's going to be the last one from me. But do keep it locked. Got a great show coming up for you after me. Richie and Lucky M, happy birthday, mate. Thanks, everybody, for locking in. 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

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Bye-bye.

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Here's the thing. It's Saturday night. You in your 20s. 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

0: Low DNUK. Love that first track. It's called Return to Bebo by Barry Can't Swim.
1: Strange name for an artist, but there we go.
0: What a tune. It reminds me of Groove Armada, Super Villain. Anyway, this is Cheney's remix of RT's Sunshine. Quite appropriate. Let's go. Thank you, Kempy, for having me on. 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

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This is Gator Boots by Goodfella and James Poole. Probably not the best to mix with La La Land.

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0: Good evening, one and all. Yeah, you're back with the 3K. Coming to you live directly for the next 2 hours. It's Friday night. Fucking Friday. Grab yourself a drink, sit down, relax, and listen to the tunes coming up.
1: Do what we do, what we do. What
0: first one out of the bag, Just for Love.
1: What we do, what we do, what we do.
0: Our next beat.
1: What we do, what we do.
0: So welcoming Mark Gore to the station. His debut earlier. Absolute cracker. Playing some great tunes. Check, check one. A bit of a mic issue here. Check, check one, check two.

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Little M. Woo! That's going to be a party, that one. 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Keep it locked. Keep it Dance Nation.

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0: So in the future, I shall be streaming live video from the studio as soon as I work out how to do it.

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Hello, Richie S. I'll see ya. Going back in time. 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

massive big shout to my brother from another, to my partner in crime, Atta Kempe. 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

So don't forget, hit that little green bottom icon at the bottom of your screen. Get yourselves in the chat room. Let us know what you're up to on your Friday night. We're continuing Thumping Friday on the one and only Dance Nation UK. This is Mr. 3K.

How you doing, fella? Hope you're well. This track entitled Touch the Sky, Dompe and Enduro Disco Edit.

Poor girl. Don't forget, guys, you can catch CK and Vic Sunday, 6 p.m. to 8. Bringing it to you. Always a great show. And don't forget, Richie S coming up after me with Lucky M. The birthdays set. Happy birthday, Richie.

And of course, a big, big Dance Nation shout to Adrula. 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And of course, the lovely Rochelle. 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

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Keep it locked, keep it Dance Nation. Coming up right after me is the birthday boy, Richie S and Lucky M, finishing you off in style on your Friday night.

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1: The only station is Dance Nation.

So Many Times by Gadjo. This is the Stuart OJ bootleg. Coming towards the end of the show now. 10 minutes. Just under 10 minutes for Richie and Lucky M. Keep it locked. Keep it Dance Nation.

Okay, coming to the end of the show now. This one's going to be the last one from me. But do keep it locked. Got a great show coming out for you after me. 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Thanks, everybody, for locking in. 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

0: DNUK. Love that first track. We'll return to Bebo by Barry Can't Swim.
1: Strange name for an artist,
0: but there we go. What a tune. It reminds me of Groove Armada, Super Villain. Anyway, this is Chaney's remix of RT's Sunshine. Quite appropriate.

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And after talking to her, I realized the 80s may have been the best era in the history of history. 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
1: Very warm welcome, ladies and gents. 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That's nice in UK.
0: Let's go to the disco.
1: Yes, the eclipse is all over.

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That's the new disco track of the night. Coming up, melodic house and techno.

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Tom Frank and their Future Flames. 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

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Have either of you seen any bright lights in the sky? 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

Okay, yeah, ladies and gents, don't forget tomorrow, 8 o'clock, TK and Vix. Great show. Friday, 6 till 8, Kempy. And I think Mr. Soy Fiddy's back on Friday as well. Plus all the other great Dance Nation DJs.

BK is in Scotland, so it's just Vicks tomorrow. 8 till 10. Thanks to everybody all over the world, wherever you are. Thanks for tuning in, really appreciate it. DJ Blackmore signing off. I'll be back next week, same time, same channel, 8 till 10 on a Wednesday. Have a great weekend, everyone. Take care.

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0: 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We are located in New Eltham, SE9 3TL. 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